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0: 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Good morning, Dylan James hanging out with you. Let's go to the open mics. Who's this?
1: Josh from Franklin, Ohio, and I want to hear Taylor Swift.
0: Hey, Josh. Thanks for checking in. Here's I Knew

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Every one of these songs started with a story. You make them part of your story. 899.1 FM.

Luke Holmes, Rethink Some Things on New Country K99.1 FM. Hey, hey, Dylan James here. Good morning. And there's a new study. I find this interesting. From the University of Malaya says, dark chocolate aroma can improve your workouts. Men who sniff

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Good morning, Dylan James here. I want to still hear from you. Get your open mic requests in on the K 99.1 FM app. It's Dan and Shay. I can

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1: 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How'd you get so jaded? I hit up Ella. 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

0: 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I'm Dylan James. Great to be with you this morning. And you can win $1,000. 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

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Every one of these songs started with a story. You make them part of your story. 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

0: 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It's Luke Bryan, and this is my new song, Country and She Knows It.
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0: 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Girls that are just being themselves and how us guys get wrapped up in it. It's a great song to see everybody.

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0: 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I'm Nikki Montgomery, and we're giving away cash, y'all. 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

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I got new music out. Another

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I see them everywhere together. It's hitting a little too close to home. She's so far gone, but she didn't go far. She was over me before the grass grew back where she used to park her car. She's leaving those same.

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Shane Collins, appreciate you listening. Miami Valley, minimum wage in Ohio. It goes from $11 an hour to $11.40. That change goes into effect on January 1st.

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It's a big night. Couple things going on. We got Dalton going to be at the Brantley Gilbert Show up at the Rose. And then Nancy and Woody, they're emceeing the Light the Night Walk for Blood Cancer United at Delco Park. 6 o'clock. Be sure to say hi to them.

0: 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This is Thomas Schritt. 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

Miami Valley, it's Shane Collins in a $12 million shirt. It does exist. I'll tell you all about it in 6 minutes. And speaking of big numbers, this lady right here, keeping the streak going, 24 weeks at number one, setting records. It's Ella Langley, K99.1 FM.

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0: This song is really just three snapshots of my life. The first time I threw my hands up was at a concert as a kid. The second time was with a cop telling me to put them up. Then the third time was in a church. K9.

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It's Shane Collins. All right, for all you weird Halloween people, Dayton Screen Park opens its 25th season this weekend. They completely reworked the haunted compound, by the way. Yeah, I know, I'm weird. I don't like Halloween.

tonight at 6, it's the Light the Night Walk at Delco Park. If you're going to be there, Nancy and Woody is emceeing. Feel free to heckle them. No, don't. They'll be mad at me.

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